Let's rap a while. You see, I'm kind of lonely too. And loneliness is a very bad thing if you let it get the best of you.

Yeah. Where you live? No, no, no. Disregard that. That's okay. That's the most important thing. I want to know you. I say, I want to know you.

0: Radio Beat. Big Beat na živo.
1: We're gonna do a song for my Seven Turns album, and this is called Seven Turns.